0: 92.3 WTTS Over Easy. And the story goes that Jeff Lynne's father had complained that his son's music lacked melodies. So Jeff said, oh, I'll show you. He wrote that one, and it was the first top 10 hit in the U.S. for ELO. Can't Get It Out of My Head. Bonnie Raitt and John Prine together on Angel from Montgomery, and By and By, that was Camp on Over Easy. I'm Brad Holtz, and Tedeschi Trucks Band, their latest, is part of the next set. And 20 years ago, if you can believe this, the band OK Go had a video that featured a treadmill. That's turning 20 years old. And that song, Here It Goes Again, was done live here in Studio 92. We'll hear that version in the next set.
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92.3 WTTS, and a happy belated 75th to John Mellencamp. The big birthday was just a few days ago. And a song that he had said in the past was autobiographical, Jackie Brown from the Big Daddy release. I'm Brad Holtz on Over Easy, the laid-back side of world-class rock. Latest from Tedeschi Trucks Band off their Future Soul album. This is called Ride On Over Easy.

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1: .3 WTTS, Over Easy, and the band OK Go. And it was 20 years ago that that video came out for Here It Goes Again. The video featured a treadmill. And they revealed this summer that it only cost $5,000 to make, but it took 17 takes, 17 very sweaty takes. And OK Go, live from Studio 92. Eric Clapton on Promises and Tedeschi Trucks Band, the latest called Ride On. And I'm Brad Holtz. Dave Lindquist is back tomorrow. All sorts of music discovery happening on The Beat, 7 o'clock Monday evenings tomorrow. Brand new music from Bridget Calls Me Baby, Johnny Marr, the legendary Smiths guitarist, and Indiana artist Frank. 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
1: Ben Harper and the Innocent Criminals had toured Europe, and after that wrap, they went to Paris to record a new album called Lifeline in 2007. Digital was out, analog was in, very stripped down. It was analog, and they just kind of rolled. And here's In the Colors. 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

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This is called Mexico Honey.

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2: 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And we had a nice stretch of Australian artists coming to visit us in Studio 92 around that time. Atlas Genius came in, and those guys, Boy and Bear, with Southern Sun, live in Studio 92 in the summer of 2014. Jackson Browne was in the set, and Casey Musgraves, who's playing in Dallas this evening. Mexico Honey is the latest from Casey. The album's called Middle of Nowhere. Brad Holtz, and we have a brand new Kings of Leon song, kind of back to the stripped down basics. It's called My Whole World, and that's part of the next set.
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Just a few friends. With just a few friends. Just a few friends.

92.3 WTTS. Not sure if Ray LaMontagne ever intended to write a song that became so popular at weddings, but I've heard that at so many weddings in the last 10 years. You Are the Best Thing. Dire Straits' Wild West End from their debut. Jack Johnson was in the set, too, covering Jimmy Buffett. And I'm Brad Holtz, over easy, the laid-back side of world-class rock, with New Kings of Leon. The album's called Oh My Beloved, This Is My Whole World. 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

92.3 WTTS over easy. Car Wheels on a Gravel Road. What a record that was from Lucinda Williams in 98. Right in time. Peter Frampton live and Kings of Leon, the new one called My Whole World on Over Easy. Brad Holtz, and we are a few weeks away from Halloween and some fun stuff this month, including Ghostbusters live at Clues Hall tonight. The classic film shown on a big screen with a live orchestra playing the score in the background. That's coming up tonight. How about Greenwood's Monster Mash, a free family-friendly Halloween celebration next Friday from 6 to 8:30 at Craig Park, featuring trick-or-treating, hayrides, music, food, and more.

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0: Paolo Nutini reaching back nearly 50 years to grab a vocal from Betty LeVette from her 1965 song Let Me Down Easy, and he puts it in his 2014 song of the same title on 92.3 WTTS. It's over easy.

This is Over Easy on 92.3 WTTS, HD1, Trafalgar, Bloomington, Indianapolis. And from the latest release, prizefighter Mumford & Sons, along with Gracie Abrams, this is called Badlands.

0: 92.3 WTTS over Easy, and an all covers release from Annie Lennox in 1995, Medusa, her take on Bob Marley's Waiting in Vain. And we're going to be all 90s next weekend. Another highs in the 90s weekend as we go back to that decade where we first discovered Pearl Jam and Nirvana, all those sounds from Seattle. Singer-songwriters like Sheryl Crow and Dave Matthews, and great covers albums like Medusa from Annie Lennox. The highs in the 90s weekend. It kicks off Friday afternoon, 3 p.m. on 92.3 WTTS. 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

92.3 WTTS, and those are not just sound effects. That's real, actual amusement park audio. Bruce Springsteen sent his engineer Toby Scott to an amusement park in Point Pleasant, New Jersey, to capture and record real sounds. Roller coasters, screams, and just all the ambiance of an amusement park for Tunnel of Love. There's the title track. On Over Easy, laid-back side of world-class rock. And The Head and the Heart are back, covering Loudon Wainwright III, his 1973 song, The Swimming Song. This is The Head and the Heart version on Over Easy.

0: 92.3 WTTS over easy. Mess is mine. That would be Vance Joy live from Studio 92 in the summer of 2015. And we have several performances this month in Studio 92, powered by Chapman Heating, Air, Plumbing, and Electrical. Judah and the Lion, they make their Studio 92 debut on October 19th. Houndmouth, they've been through several times, the band from New Albany. They're back on October 29th. And the band that opens for them at the Vogue, Center Mid, they'll play in Studio 92 October 30th. 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

0: 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Loud guitars, quiet songs, strange hits, and absolutely no interest in picking a lane. Sounds like a weekend to us. 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Nirvana, REM, Pearl Jam, Radiohead, Alanis Morissette, Foo Fighters, Oasis, The Cranberries, and plenty more. 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

0: 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Red Hot Chili Peppers, The Wallflowers, Garbage, Third Eye Blind, Sarah McLachlan, Blues Traveler, Stone Temple Pilots, Toad the Wet Sprocket, and plenty more. 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
3: The other driver failed to yield at the flashing yellow light and pulled out in front of me, and there was a T-bone collision. I called Hensley, and they were fantastic. They handled everything, and I was able to focus on my healing. It happens. Hire Hensley.
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0: 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Loud guitars, quiet songs, strange hits, and absolutely no interest in picking a lane. 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Nirvana, REM, Pearl Jam, Radiohead, Alanis Morissette, Foo Fighters, Oasis, The Cranberries, and plenty more. 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

0: 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Red Hot Chili Peppers, The Wallflowers, Garbage, Third Eye Blind, Sarah McLachlan, Blues Traveler, Stone Temple Pilots, Toad the Wet Sprocket, and plenty more. 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

0: 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Loud guitars, quiet songs, strange hits, and absolutely no interest in picking a lane. Sounds like a weekend to us. 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Nirvana, REM, Pearl Jam, Radiohead, Alanis Morissette, Foo Fighters, Oasis, The Cranberries, and plenty more. 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
6: 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I've called in sick 3 times since.
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15: 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Need you to be at your best along northbound 65 for at West. Comes report of an accident blocking the left lane. There's a 25-minute delay from the north side to get through along westbound 465 Ellisville Road to Michigan. With everything else, light and environment problem free. 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
7: Hey, good Monday morning. With fog blanket in the region, please be at your best along your bridges, ramps, overpasses. With it being a federal holiday, many have the day off, making our travels that much lighter in volume. We see it along 465 with 65 and 69. Same with 37, 70, 74, Sam Jones Expressway. 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

0: 92.3 WTTS Coldplay clocks. They just keep on ticking. Good morning, it's Matt Pelzer. I knew this moment would come, the moment that I would be back after an amazing week off. Always hard to come back, but especially after being so far away to a place I've wanted to visit for a long time. Acadia National Park is where we went, and we got to be there for the fall. That was incredible. We're not far enough north for it to look like that here yet, but it'll get that way soon enough. It was like a preview for us. We're going to talk fall stuff this morning, and you know we're inviting a few bands and artists to experience October with us here in Central Indiana. Studio 92 welcomes the likes of Judah and the Lion a week from today. Houndmouth on Thursday, October 29th, and the band opening for them three nights at the Vogue on October 30th. Center Mid will be here. 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
21: 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It all ends October 17th. Staples, that was easy. In spite of the patchy fog, we're just in the building stations along northbound 65, Raymond to the 70 South split. Meanwhile, 465 and 69 are quiet, followed by 37, 70, 74, and the Sam Jones Expressway. 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

92.3 WTTS. If your suspension needs work, just throw on some cheap rims and say it's a lowrider. War early on this Monday morning. Matt Pelzer. And let's talk. I've got a fall discussion I want to have coming up in a couple of songs. I want your secrets if you're willing to share them. And I bet you are. You're the generous type after all. Hang on. For now, let's enjoy Goose. Good Times, End Times. 92.3 WTTS.

0: 92.3 WTTS. Bono described the Edge's unique guitar tone on Mysterious Ways as the funkiest of jackhammers, which, I mean, sure. When something is impossible to put into words, you tend to use any words you can grab, you know? Good morning. It's Matt Pelzer. So here's what I thought we'd talk about this morning. It's fall. It may not feel like fall. We're going to hit 82 today, 86 tomorrow. But it is still technically fall, and some of us are forcing the issue, including me. I made a pot of chili yesterday because that's what I do when the months turn to two digits. So here's what I want to know. You've made chili, right? Anyone who's made chili has a few secrets, a few things that they've tried and were surprised that they worked as well as they did. Chili secrets. Maybe it's part of your magic touch. What is your chili secret? Is it a seasoning blend, an ingredient? I don't know. Maybe it's the pot you cook it in. Whatever it is, I would love to know if you're willing to share your chili secret. Text me, 800-923-9887, and maybe we'll incorporate a new secret into your chili next time. We'll start getting to those next on 92.3 WTTS.
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20: 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While northbound 65 might have you tapped, but the brakes a bit nearing the 70 south split, 65 overall is light in volume. Easy just the same with 465 and 69 with 70, 74, 37, and the Sam Jones Expressway. 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

0: died and you just stood there. I died and you watched. I died and you walked by and said, no, I'm dead.
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92.3 WTTS Beaches in Tennessee from Cage the Elephant. A new album in the works. Another song they put out is called Dying in Reverse, which is also the name of their upcoming tour, which suggests that might also be the title of the next album. And that'd be a good one. Dying in Reverse? I'd listen to that album. Looking forward to more Cage the Elephant news in the near future. My name's Matt Pelzer. So glad to be back after a week away. And now that I'm back, let's talk food. Your chili secret at the text line. What's your magic touch? Lisa says Williams chili powder, none other. Thank you, Lisa. I used to have brand loyalty when it came to my chili. When I started buying ingredients for the season at Costco, that's where I kind of went out the window. You don't have much choice there. So instead of Brooks chili beans, which I used to insist on, that and Red Gold chili ready tomatoes with onions, now I just kind of go with whatever I can get at Costco. But for Lisa, she's got to get the Williams. She's a woman of principle. And I appreciate that. I'm over here compromising, and she's got her heels dug in. Respect. Thank you, Lisa. What about you? Your chili secret. Text me, 800-923-9887. Let's wake up together. It's 92.3 WTTS. Batter-dum-bum-bum-batter-dum. Uh-huh.

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6: 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Northbound 65 is a little delay as Raymond to 70 with everything else, like 465 and 69 quiet. Easy alike along 37, 70, 74, and the Sam Jones Expressway. 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

here's my final serenade. Here's a gun and here's a blade. Here's a picture that I saved for too long.

92.3 WTTS, Mumford and Sons. Their Rushmere album was like a pre-chorus. That was like the, hey, we're back. And the Prize Fighter album is the big chorus with all the fanfare. Special guests like Chris Stapleton on that song, Here and All the Rest. My name is Matt Pelzer. This right here is like a pre-chorus because Shannon's got a chili secret worth singing along to. Your chili secrets this morning at the text line. Shannon was willing to share. I hope you are too. Text me, 800-923-9887. We'll get to Shannon's secret in two songs. Just what I needed from The Cars on 92.3 WTTS.

0: 92.3 WTTS, all for you, Sister Hazel, like this pot of chili simmering over here. It's a big one, and it's all for you, the nicest audience in radio. Let's have a chili dump this morning, huh? Big cauldron over a campfire, doesn't that sound nice? Just dump yours in there, we'll mix it all together, and we'll pass the bourbon around, too. Is it too early for that? Okay, fine. We don't have to do that. I'll take a little bit in my coffee, though, if you don't mind. Thank you very much. My name's Matt Pelzer. Today, I want your chili secret at the text line. What do you do that makes your chili special now that we've entered soup season? And it's time to get cozy, even though we're going to crack 80 the next couple of days. Shannon said, I love this one. This is a great idea. I'm going to try this. Shannon says, my chili secret is putting about a tablespoon of dark brown sugar. I never officially measure it, but definitely don't dump a bunch in. Shannon, measuring with chili is more of an art than a science. Nothing has to be precise, which is why I love it. But dark brown sugar, a heaping tablespoon, I think that's a great idea. Thank you, Shannon. What about you? Your chili secret. Let's make the ultimate pot of chili with all your secrets this morning. Text 800-923-9887. This is going to be good. Happy Monday. It's 92.3 WTTS.
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9: 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My Lowe's money expires 30 days after issuance, subject to change. Nothing's changed this Monday morning. Extra light to buy along many of the main drags like 65 and 69, 70, 74, 37 in the Sam Jones Expressway. However, just coming across the radar from the south side, eastbound 465 is an accident blocking the left lane at Emerson. I'm Gene Schimmick with TTS Traffic, powered by DryerRimbleBMW.com. 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

92.3 WTTS 1979. We're just over a week away from the Smashing Pumpkins bringing their Rats in a Cage tour to Indy next Tuesday, the 20th. Still some room at that Gainbridge Fieldhouse show if you've been thinking about it. My name's Matt Pelzer. Good morning. Personally, I would love to incorporate the chili secret that Uriah just sent to the text line, but my wife would totally veto this one. We'll get to Uriah's secret in three songs. Right now, the duet between Beck and Sierra Farrell. Ride Lonesome on 92.3 WTTS.

0: 92.3 WTTS, Robert Plant and Allison Krauss and T-Bone Burnett, they all did it again with Raise the Roof. Hard to believe that was almost 5 years ago now. Can't let go. Good morning. My name's Matt Pelzer. Had a great week off. Pictures from my Acadia National Park trip are in the Instagram story, Matt Pelzer Radio. Gorgeous fall colors there. Would recommend. I thought the lobster would be cheaper there, but it's expensive anywhere you go, it turns out. I had one lobster roll on the first day and called it good enough. $32? No thanks. Turns out I'm more of a chili guy. Your chili secrets this morning at the text line where Uriah shared this. I think a mix of chili beans and kidney beans make for a really great chili. I would agree. I'd love to try a bean-heavy chili. I love a lot of beans, but man, my wife prefers as few beans as possible. She lets me put in one can per batch, and I suppose that's okay. I suppose, as I look longingly at Uriah's chili, his bowl of beans, thank you for that. What's your chili secret? Text 800-923-9887. I do have some tickets today. John Cleese, the comedy legend, coming to Murat Theater next March. 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

92.3 WTTS, Brightside from the Lumineers, as we enjoy a crisp morning just before it warms way up. That's the Brightside today, the cool morning, because it's going to hit 82 today, and it's just not going to quite feel right, is it? No, it's not. But we're still talking chilly this morning. Hi there, it's Matt Pelzer. Glad to be back after a week away, and especially glad to be coming back to your chili secrets at the text line. We've all got tricks, signature ingredients in our chili, and you've been sharing some good ones this morning. Our friend in Vermont, Justin, who listens online, which we very much appreciate. We got quite a few folks who tune in regularly through the app. Justin, appropriately enough, says, I eyeball an amount of real maple syrup. Earlier, we heard about Shannon's brown sugar. Justin's keeping things sweet over here, too, with maple syrup in his chili. He's from Vermont, so no wonder. And I think it's a fine idea, though. I don't think I'd do both. It's one or the other, brown sugar or maple syrup. Thank you, Justin. Share your chili secret at the text line.

0: this morning, 800-923-9887. And we're doing it again next weekend. The 90s had a sound. Actually, I had about 37 of them. Join us for a Highs in the 90s weekend, starting Friday at 3 p.m. Thanks to Olthoff Homes, Central Indiana, and Bishop's Appliances. 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
10: 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Happening now. Happening right now from the east side. A 5-minute slowdown of sorts. Northbound 465, 70 to 56th Street. Also, westbound 465, Meridian to Ditch. Northbound 65 as well. Raymond to 70. 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

92.3 WTTS Soul to Squeeze from the Red Hot Chili Peppers. Chili Secrets this morning at the text line. Hi there, it's Matt Pelser. Greg sent one word over. He just said beer. That's his chili secret. Darren got a little more specific, though. He says, a bottle of Sam Adams Oktoberfest. Ooh, malty. I used to put beer in my chili. To me, it just watered it down too much, but maybe I'm not doing it right. I appreciate those suggestions. Thank you, Darren and Greg. Your chili secret's 800-923-9887. That's also the number you'll call to win these John Cleese tickets I've got coming up at 820. Just letting you know. 311 Amber, 92.3 WTTS.

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92.3 WTTS Heavy Foot from Monrovia. How are they going to keep us all down when it's soup season? They can't. They won't. We're too cozy to be brought down. Throw your phone in the fire and let's grab a bowl of chili. Bethany's got an unbelievable secret ingredient that she swears by. We're sharing chili secrets this morning. I'm not too sure about this one from Bethany, but maybe I'll try it. Let me see what you think coming up in two songs. Push from Matchbox 20, 92.3 WTTS.

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0: 92.3 WTTS, Fool for Love from Lord Huron. Nothing like love to make your IQ dip just a little bit. Blissful ignorance. The world could be on fire, but a little love makes you forget it all to your own peril, right? Matt Pelzer. We're sharing love this morning in a very Midwestern way. Love in the form of chili. We're spilling secrets at the text line. Chili secrets. I can hardly believe this one. We've heard some interesting ingredients this morning, but nothing this far off the mark. Bethany swears by adding pineapple tidbits to her chili. She calls them life-changing. Pineapple. I thought pineapple on pizza was polarizing. Pineapple in chili? Who knew? Who doesn't want to know? Man, I'll try anything, but I'm a little trepidatious on that one. We'll see. Thank you, Bethany. I'll try it. Your chili secret. Share it now at the text line, 800-923-9887. It may get warm today, but it's going to cool down in time for Greenwood's Monster Mash this Friday night, a family-friendly Halloween celebration from 6 to 8:30 at Craig Park, trick-or-treating, hayride, music, food, and more. 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
8: 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There's about a 5-minute delay cooking from the east side, northbound 465, going 70 to Fall Creek Road. Slows just a bit from the west side, northbound 465, nearing 865. From the north side, westbound 465 alike, nearing 865. With everything else, light and by Mendez going. 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

stars. 92.3 WTTS. I don't know about Mr. Jones, but Counting Crows became big stars and realized pretty quickly that it's not all it's cracked up to be, but it certainly ain't bad, is it? Hi there. Matt Pelzer, small to medium radio star, just like I like it. John Cleese is in his 80s. He's had plenty of time in the limelight. Soaks it up every time, always funny. He'll be at Murat Theater next March, March 10th to be exact. I have a pair of tickets right now if you're interested. I've got these all week. Caller 10 gets them at 800-923-9887 while we enjoy Heartstop from the Revivalists. 92.3 WTTS.

92.3 WTTS Uprising from Muse with our congrats to Tamara. She picked up the John Cleese tickets today, a March 10th show at Old National Center next year. She's making plans. You should make plans so you can win tomorrow and all week at 8:20. And is this an Indiana-only thing? We're talking about chili secrets this morning at the text line, but John wrote in about this pairing with chili that gets some raised eyebrows outside of Indiana. Let's talk in three songs. Refugee from Tom Petty and the Heartbreakers, 92.3 WTTS.

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0: 92.3 WTTS Flagpole, Sitta from Harvey Danger. Been around the world and found that only here do we consider a peanut butter sandwich an ideal pairing for chili. Am I wrong about that? We're talking chili this morning at the text line. Hi there, it's Matt Pelser. Specifically chili secrets. But John brings up an interesting point. He says he always has a peanut butter sandwich on the side. And he says he and his girlfriend from Pennsylvania are always debating this. She thinks it's crazy. Is this only an Indiana thing? John, all I know is I've been having peanut butter with my chili my whole life. They used to give us a peanut butter sandwich with our chili in the elementary school lunch line. Southeastern Indiana was normal. It was expected. Outside the state, it's considered weird. What? Peanut butter and chili? Some of us put a dollop of peanut butter right in the bowl. You ever tried that? Delicious. A little bit with every spoonful. We're not weird. We're just Hoosiers. Thank you, John. Your chili secrets, spill them at 800-923-9887. You want crackers with that? 92.3 WTTS.
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92.3 WTTS Stone. Start me up with a fresh bowl of chili from the fridge. Nuke it. That'll start me up. And the peanut butter debate rages on. Sydney says, my girlfriend and her family put chili cheese Fritos, peanut butter, sour cream, and shredded cheese in their chili, which is such a weird combo to me. Sydney, where are you from? Are you a transplant? Give it a try. Open up your mind, man. Matt Pelser, this band will be in Studio 92 at the end of the month. You could be here for it. Sign up to see Houndmouth here October 29th. Here's Tiger Blood, 92.3 WTTS. Come

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92.3 WTTS, Good to Be from Goose. Presto finale added at the end. Another polarizing chili ingredient coming up next from Josie. Your chili secrets at the text line, 800-923-9887. My name's Matt Pelser. Give me two songs. In this small town, we have peanut butter with our chili, all right? Mr. Mellencamp on this fall morning, 92.3 WTTS.

0: 92.3 WTTS Citizen King. Better days, but even if the bottom drops out, there's still chili in the pot, and that'll bring anybody out of a funk. We're talking chili this morning. Chili secrets, a topic that has kind of morphed into regional chili preferences. Good morning, WTTS.
1: Okay, the chili debate. All I know is there better be some honey in that peanut butter and some noodles in the chili.
0: Okay. So that's another polarizing thing, the noodles thing. So
1: the noodles, and then there's always honey in the peanut butter. If you remember that, there was like honey dollops in the peanut. I don't know what made it so good, but there was honey.
0: Okay, are you talking like cooking it with honey or putting honey in like as you're eating it, like in the bowl?
1: There was honey in the peanut butter sandwich that you have to have. There was always honey.
0: Oh, peanut butter and honey in the sandwich. Oh, okay, not in the chili itself. Okay. All right.
1: Not in the chili, but definitely noodles in the chili and sour cream.
0: Okay, but like what kind of noodles? Because I've heard like cut spaghetti. I've heard elbow macaroni. Do you put it in
1: elbow
0: cooked?
1: Elbow macaroni.
0: Do you just put it in like hard and let it simmer in there with it?
1: No, you boil it off beforehand, and then you kind of add it at the end and let it get it kind of soggy, but they got to go in.
0: Okay. All right. See, some people don't want the pasta in there.
1: I know. But if you're in Indiana, you got to have the pasta, and I'm with you, brother. You got to have the peanut butter sandwich, but I want honey.
0: All right, a peanut butter and honey sandwich for, what's your name?
1: Josie.
0: Josie, peanut butter and honey sandwich for Josie. All right, thank you, Josie.
1: You got it, brother. Thank you.
0: Bye-bye.
1: Have a good day.
0: And some people get real particular about the noodles. They don't want the noodles, or they do want the noodles. I can kind of take them or leave them. I made the mistake of like simmering the chili with the noodles. They got too big and too floppy. I kind of like the idea of putting some cooked elbow macaroni in at the very, very end. Thank you, Josie. Chili secrets at the text line this morning, or you can call like Josie did, 800-923-9887. And Studio 92 this month hosting Judah and the Lion a week from today. Houndmouth on Thursday, October 29th, and the band coming to town with Houndmouth for those three shows at the Vogue Center Mid on Friday, October 30th. 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
3: 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Moving along together with no complaints. Traffic along 465, 65 and with 69. Same at 70, 74, 37. Sam Jones Expressway just the same. 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

92.3 WTTS, runaway train from Soul Asylum, like a madman laughing at a bowl of reheated chili. He's just excited because he's about to enjoy it at its peak form. Chili secrets this morning at the text line, where Eric says, cook it low and slow and let it refrigerate overnight. Absolutely, man. It's one of the few foods that's better reheated. Thank you, Eric. I'm getting hungry. I got a bowl in the fridge just begging to be an early lunch. Light Over the Hill now from Noah Cyrus. 92.3 WTTS.

0: tree. 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
1: 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Joker from Steve Miller Band. People keep talking about chili this morning at the text line, and I am here for it. Daryl shared his chili secret. It's weird, man, but he says it's award-winning, and I'm definitely going to try it sometime. We'll get to that in three songs. Black Balloon from Goo Goo Dolls, 92.3 WTTS.

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0: 92.3 WTTS Imagine Dragons. My chili secret? I don't know. Throw some alpha particles in there. That'll spice things up. Radioactive chili. Matt Pelzer, your chili secrets are giving me life at the text line this morning. Nothing like spending the morning talking chili with a bunch of Midwesterners. Daryl swears by this, and I have talked about chili a lot on this morning show over the last few years. I've never once heard anything like this, but I am inclined to believe him. Daryl from Mooresville says, I have won chili cook-offs by adding one ingredient to any chili recipe, and that is one can of cream of mushroom soup. Cream of mushroom in chili? I mean, I would think to do cream of celery before I'd ever consider cream of mushroom, but maybe he's right, Daryl with the blue ribbon chili, and maybe he's on to something. What about you? We can keep this going. Text your chili secret to 800-923-9887. It's 92.3 WTTS.
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92.3 WTTS Landslide from Fleetwood Mac. Matt Pelser, good morning. Mirror in the sky, what's your chili secret? Great tips this morning at the text line. Sarah says her husband puts a can of sweet corn in his chili. That's his secret. I'll do corn sometimes. I kind of like that. Can of corn in the chili, that's good. Text me your chili secret, 800-923-9887. Like a dollop of sour cream, I melt with you. 92.3 WTTS.

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0: 92.3 WTTS. Franz Ferdinand, take me out. That's what Nyla from Franklin says to the noodles in the chili. She's team no noodles. She's also team no meat. We're talking chili this morning at the text line where Nyla writes, I'm a vegetarian, but I make my chili just like everyone makes their chili, with no meat. But after it's been cooked and put in bowls, I cut up sweet pickles and fill the bowl full of sweet pickles with the chili. It's so good, you need to try it. Nyla, I think that sounds delicious. Bread and butter pickles with chili, I'm there. And vegetarian chili. I dated a vegetarian a long time ago, and she was a great cook, so I made me a vegetarian there for a while. And we made chili for a group one time, and we used microprotein crumbles, mushroom protein, basically. And we were explaining this to the group we were with, and this guy who's... probably one of those people who's used to having meat with every meal. He goes, wow, that's good, but if it ain't meat, what is it, turkey?
1: It's just, he doesn't eat meat.
2: What do you mean he don't eat no meat?
1: Oh, that's okay. That's okay. I make lamb.
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3: 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Red Hot Chili Peppers, The Wallflowers, Garbage, Third Eye Blind, Sarah McLachlan, Blues Traveler, Stone Temple Pilots, Toad the Wet Sprocket, and plenty more. 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

92.3 WTTS, Noah Kahn. Doors, he's from Vermont, where deer hunting is very common. White-tailed deer, the most common game animal there. And Greg says he does half and half beef and venison in his chili. We're spilling chili secrets this morning. And I got to make friends with a deer hunter because that's, well, I guess my next-door neighbor's a deer hunter. I'll hit him up. Put some venison in the chili. Other side from Chili Peppers, 92.3 WTTS.

92.3 WTTS. These days it'd be a little Bluetooth speaker over your head. Not quite as dramatic as the giant boomboxes of the 80s. In your eyes, Peter Gabriel, Matt Pelzer. Back by popular demand this weekend, we're bringing the 90s back. I'll share more details coming up in just two songs. Stargazing from Miles Smith on 92.3 WTTS.

0: 92.3 WTTS Champagne Supernova from Oasis. Matt Pelser with you. Good morning. Not to get ahead of ourselves here, but that is almost certainly one of the songs that you'll hear this coming weekend for our highs in the 90s weekend. The 90s made some questionable choices. When I say that, though, what immediately comes to mind for you? It was JNCO jeans for me, those giant jeans. I never wore them myself. I've never been a slave to fashion, though. Probably why I ended up on the radio. Questionable 90s choices, but the music was never one of them. 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
5: 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Officials are confirming. Concert season is officially underway, and the reviews are in.
6: I was at Talk in the 1915 room. And I'm still not okay. Greatest show I've ever seen. I've called in sick 3 times since.
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92.3 WTTS, Higher Love from Steve Winwood. And along those lines, I'll tell you what I like about Chuck Woodford, who's coming up next. He's a very positive guy, you know, and he's still new around here, so I'm still heaping the praise. So let's show him some love. Chuck Woodford up next until 2 o'clock when Crystal takes over. My name's Matt Pelser. This is new from Jesse Wells. Won't You Come Out Tonight? 92.3 WTTS.

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0: 92.3 WTTS with Hootie and the Blowfish. Some people might be surprised that Cracked Rear View was not their only album. No, they put out a bunch of records. In fact, their Fairweather Johnson album, it's celebrating its 30th anniversary this year. They just released a deluxe edition of that, which includes their MTV Unplugged session, which I think up to this point has never really been commercially available. So, yeah, if you're a Hootie fan, might want to look into that. It's very cool. Hey there, Chuck Woodford here on this holiday, Columbus Day, Indigenous Peoples Day. If you want to spend some time on the WTTS app, I'd encourage you to hit the VIP room for your chance to win some tickets to see Bella Fleck. He's going to be at the Clues Memorial Hall coming up in November. Also, G Love and Special Sauce at Moontown Brewery in January. Yeah, we got a lot of great opportunities for you to see some live music on the WTTS app. Hit the VIP room, brought to you by Brothers Floor Covering, where shopping local doesn't mean paying more, it means receiving more.
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92.3 WTTS. Bit of a bummer news for Dermot Kennedy. He's postponing some of the shows that he has coming up here in the U.S. Due to laryngitis. Here's hoping that he gets better soon. My name is Chuck Woodford. So Queen was recording in Montreux, Switzerland. And surprise, surprise, David Bowie stops by. David says, hey, you guys want to work on something? The Freddie Mercury's like, well, we'd be fools not to. Hence this masterpiece. It's Under Pressure. 92.3 WTTS.

92.3 WTTS. Okay, so what do you do if you are a musician and your girlfriend cheats on you with a close friend? Well, you write a song about it, right? A maudlin song? Nope, not if you're the Struts. That is Kiss This. All right, this band you're definitely going to be hearing this coming weekend, our Highs in the 90s weekend, starting on Friday. We're dipping back into 90s music all weekend long. It's Green Day, 92.3 WTTS.

0: 92.3 WTTS. So Ben Schneider was starting a band, and he was trying to come up with a name for the band, and he realized, you know, spent an awful lot of time on Lake Huron. Maybe there's something there. Yes, there was. That is Lord Huron and Nothing I Need. My name is Chuck Woodford. How are you doing? You spending time on this holiday just kind of relaxing? Columbus Day, Indigenous Peoples Day. If you have the day off, if you've got kids, you keeping them busy? You doing them? I don't know. Maybe you hit a pumpkin farm. See about getting some gourds for the holiday. Well, whatever you're doing today, thank you for taking us along with you. You know, we like to get out of the studio as well from time to time.
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92.3 WTTS. You know the movie Cars, then you know that song. You might not know that version, though. Rascal Flatts does the version that's featured in the movie. That's the OG version from Tom Cochran. Life is a highway. Let's keep this automotive theme going. 21 Pilots, Ride. 92.3 WTTS.

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0: 92.3 WTTS with the head and the heart. I love the moment in that song. It's about a minute 10, minute 15 in when he says the wind. Yes, the wind keeps howling. And then they just launch into this song and then quickly pull it back. It's almost as if like, no, you're not ready for that yet. I just love that moment. That is the song, Shake. Chuck here. Hey, we're going to have some fun this evening at 7 o'clock. Dave Lindquist going to join us with The Beat. He's the arts and entertainment editor from the IBJ. It's always fun listening on Monday nights. He introduces us to such great new music. Johnny Marr from The Smiths. Yeah, he just released his most recent solo album. We'll hear a tune from that. Indiana artist Frank has got a 5-song EP out. We'll dig into that. And the band out of Chicago, Brigitte Calls Me Baby. Yeah, they got new stuff as well. It's always fun. Like I say, Monday nights, 7 o'clock. That would be this evening, The Beat. With Dave Lindquist, 92.3 WTTS.
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92.3 WTTS. Gotta love the optimism. Jimmy Cliff. I can see clearly now. I really appreciate this band Need to Breathe. Not only do they write music with a purpose, but they also put their money where their mouth is. They make charitable donations to lots of nonprofits, not just here in the States, but internationally as well. They've funded medical clinics in Nicaragua. They've done some work in Africa as well. Truly impressive. Need to Breathe. Say it now. 92.3 WTTS.

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92.3 WTTS. That is one of those bands you are definitely going to be hearing this weekend for our Highs in the 90s weekend. All 90s music all weekend, starting on Friday. That, of course, Soundgarden. My name is Chuck Woodford with the Eagles now. A bit of a vibe shift. 92.3 WTTS. A bit of an understatement as well.

0: There's a song from then. 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Then and Now Variety plays on 92.3 WTTS.
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0: 92.3 WTTS. So Ed Roland from that band, Collective Soul, he originally wrote that song just as a solo artist. He, in essence, recorded it in his bedroom onto, I guess at the time, he was recording onto cassettes. And then he took those cassettes and sent them off to a bunch of different radio stations, see if anybody play it. And there were a couple of college stations that said, yeah, this is actually pretty good. So that kind of encouraged him to continue. So he formed the band, re-recorded the song. There you go. Shine, Collective Soul. Okay, so I'm going to encourage you to do something over the next couple weeks. Just enjoy your day-to-day lives. Because you know, as soon as Halloween hits, it's going to be all about Christmas right after that. It's inevitable. It happens every year. November the 1st, it's like, hey, Christmas, everywhere you turn. I'm reminded of that because I just found out that Alanis Morissette is actually releasing a Christmas album. That's right. Alanis is in the holiday spirit. And to be honest, I can't wait to hear her angst-ridden take on Good King Wenceslas.
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92.3 WTTS. If you're a Beatles fan, you've got to know that there is a deluxe box edition of Rubber Soul is out. Yeah, it's like a four CD box. You can get it all on vinyl as well. It's a super deep dive on the Rubber Soul album. And I spent a little time with it recently. And, you know, when these things come out, I'm like, look, how many different versions of Day Tripper do we need? And then I listened to it and I was like, you know what? Actually, I'll listen to every single version of Day Tripper you can find. It's just fantastic. Chuck here with Zach Bryan and Plastic Cigarette, 92.3 WTTS.

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92.3 WTTS, that is Goose and Good to Be. Hope your Indigenous Peoples Day is going well. If you've got the day off, well, aren't you lucky? My name is Chuck Woodford. Tom Petty, his estate is releasing a box set, a collection of songs coming out in November. It summarized the early part of his career as he was kind of getting his footing. A lot of alternate takes of songs, a lot of songs that maybe we hadn't heard before, different versions, live versions. It's called Origins, 1971 to 1978. Again, that comes out next month. Let's do this one from Tom, I Won't Back Down, 92.3 WTTS.

0: 92.3 WTTS. I remember when Jewel first hit the scene. She was one of the first musicians we'd ever really seen that had actually come from Alaska. She had this kind of exotic quality about her. That is, Who Will Save Your Soul. We'll definitely hear from Jewel this weekend, our highs in the 90s weekend. Yeah, we'll hear from the singer-songwriters, your Jewels, your Sarah McLachlans, your Tori Amoses, but we'll get a little harder as well with Pearl Jam and Green Day, Nine Inch Nails. Throw a couple curveballs as well, Chumbawamba. How about Fatboy Slim? Remember the Chemical Brothers? Might even do the Macarena. No promises, but hey, yeah, that's the highs in the 90s weekend. We're going to kick it off this Friday, starting at 3 o'clock, brought to you by Altoff Homes Central Indiana and Bishop's Appliances. You can find the details on the WTTS app.
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92.3 WTTS with the Revivalists and Heartstop. I'm Chuck Woodford. So Bernie Taupin says he wrote this song about a glam rock band of androids with an androgynous singer named Benny. Friends, I got to tell you, the 70s were a pretty wild time. 92.3 WTTS with Elton John and Benny and the Jets.

92.3 WTTS from the Mother's Milk album. Red Hot Chili Peppers channeling Stevie Wonder. Love that cover. That is Higher Ground. I also love this line from this song. I ain't a scared of your demons. That's just what makes you a real thing. It's Mountjoy and Highway Queen. 92.3 WTTS.

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0: 92.3 WTTS, that is Green Day and Basket Case. You know we're going to hear from that band this weekend on our Highs in the 90s weekend. Hey, speaking of the weekend, yesterday my wife went to the store and we actually pulled the trigger. She actually got some Halloween candy. Because, you know, you can start buying Halloween candy in early September. But you also know that at that point, the candy that you buy in September is not Halloween candy. No, it's just a big bag of candy because there's no way that candy is going to last all the way to Halloween. I feel relatively confident, though, that what my wife bought yesterday, at least half of that should still be around by the 31st. At least that's my target.
1: 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Loud guitars, quiet songs, strange hits, and absolutely no interest in picking a lane. Sounds like a weekend to us. 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Nirvana, REM, Pearl Jam, Radiohead, Alanis Morissette, Foo Fighters, Oasis, The Cranberries, and plenty more. 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

92.3 WTTS from the Mad Season album. That is Matchbox 20. That is Bent. Rob Thomas from that band, he was interviewed talking about the song. He says it is about two codependent people who are, quote, messed up, but find comfort in being together. My guess is he didn't actually say the phrase messed up. My guess is he said words that were different than that I absolutely am not allowed to say on the radio. My name is Chuck. Heading out. Krista McKenzie's up next. Have a great rest of your holiday. Going to leave you with this one.

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0: 92.3 WTTS, breaking all of the rules and the records with that one. Rein me in. It's Sam Fender and Olivia Dean. When I say breaking records, too, Guinness Book of World Records, longest number one in British music history. How cool are they? Crystal McKenzie, how are you doing, darling? You know, we just got out of the spotlight. That's where we put a song every weekday right into the spotlight at 2 o'clock that has been performed on our very stage. And Judah and the Lion is getting ready to take over our very stage. It's going to be noon on a Monday. It's going to be hard for you to get there. But I'm talking Monday, October 19th, Judah and the Lion at noon. If you're available, I'd be getting in on that right there in the VIP room on the WTTS app. Houndmouth 2, Thursday, the 29th of October. And then on the 30th, we're going to let those guys that are opening for Houndmouth of the Vogue, Center Mid, have a shot inside of Studio 92. 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

92.3 WTTS. Hey, that sounds an awful lot like U2, doesn't it? It's because it is. For the first time in 9 years, we have new music from U2. We do not have a name of an album. We do not have a release date. We just have a song released, and I'll take every second of it. It is Street of Dreams, and that makes me happy. I hope it did you too. Crystal McKenzie, great set of music. Killers. Somebody told me to follow up that. You're welcome. 92.3 WTTS.

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0: 93.3 WTTS. Kenny Wayne Shepherd Band, part of the DNA of Indianapolis now after Jim Irsay and that Jim Irsay Band experience, you know. Can you imagine, though? I mean, what happened to Kenny Wayne Shepherd was remarkable. He was just standing there. He didn't even know this was going to happen, but you know all the memorabilia that Jim Irsay owned. He went up to all that memorabilia and grabbed the 69 Strat of David Gilmour from Pink Floyd, handed it to Kenny Wayne Shepherd, who got to play Comfortably Numb the solo. And all of that just gives me goosies all over my body. Seriously, just amazing. Hey, let's take a look at the forecast here. We have a pretty nice day, actually a little warm here for a couple of days in the 80s. And by the time we get to Saturday, we have sunshine of 58. If that gives you any idea, there's some rain on the way Wednesday and Thursday of this week. Otherwise, we just fall right into autumn, which is sort of redundant, but I was pretty proud of that. 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

92.3 WTTS. That is famously written for Linda McCartney, Paul McCartney's wife. Maybe. I'm amazed. He wrote that in 1969 after he hit a load of depression, my friend. The public backlash. Can you imagine surrounding the breakup of the Beatles? And it was his beloved wife who helped him through it. And that is her song for it. Crystal McKenzie, Goose, Good Times, End Times, finally something else from Big Modern. What an album. What a band. Let's turn this up. 92.3 WTTS.

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92.3 WTTS, mark my words, as my mama used to say before she grounded me. That's going to grab some Grammys come February. They'll be announced. The nominations will be announced in November. Mumford & Sons, Chris Stapleton here. I'm Crystal McKenzie. And wow, I hope you're ready because we're 10 days away from Sting taking over Marat Theater, Old National Center, for two nights. How about one of the best songs he wrote for The Police, Every Breath You Take? 92.3 WTTS.

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0: 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It is about a small town girl struggling with commitment in relationships, but it's not about Angela Henard? Huh. Angela the Lumineers. Angela Henard, by the way, is ex-girlfriend of Wesley Schultz, and she comes up in the music all the time, and I'll bet that makes the current significant other so very happy. Anyway, it's Crystal McKenzie. We have a whole boatload of things to do here on the WTTS app for you, and I want to get you in there. It's the things to do section of the WTTS app, so if you're looking for things to do, places to go, just check it out. We have the Walk to End Alzheimer's this weekend at Switch Yard Park Pavilion in Bloomington. It is back. We've already done this in Indianapolis at the Michael A. Carroll Stadium. It is your turn, Bloomington, the Walk to End Alzheimer's this weekend. If you need to know more, get in on this. It's right there in the WTTS app on Things to Do, and it's brought to you by Brothers Floor Covering, where shopping local doesn't mean paying more, it means receiving more.
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92.3 WTTS. It's back in Sierra Ferrell. Ride Lonesome. Are you kidding? What a song. You know, Beck put that out originally by himself. And he said he's been working 4 years trying to get some sort of collaboration with Sierra Ferrell after she taught him the two-step on a dance floor in Nashville. After he heard her sing, it was a must. And I am so happy that happened for him with that song. It is just a masterpiece with her. Sierra Ferrell, Beck, and Ride Lonesome. Let's keep it going. What a set of music. Sweet dreams, indeed, the Eurythmics on 92.3 WTTS.

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92.3 WTTS. That felt good. The Head and the Heart homecoming heroes. When they were playing Studio 92, I remember having the coolest conversation with the Charity. And she is married to Maddie in the band. And she got to talking about getting off the phone a little while ago with Mavis Staples. I'm like, what's up with Mavis these days? She's like, I'm writing a song for her. True story. Hey, Matchbox 20, let's continue. What a set of music, honey. It's 92.3 WTTS.

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1: 92.3 WTT as Zach Bryan with that angelic voice from Kacey Musgraves popping in there, who gets equal songwriting credit on that. And you know what? There's something really, really interesting about Zach Bryan that I did not know. But while he was still on active duty in the United States Navy, he made his first album while still on duty. It was called Deanne. And he did the whole thing in a rented Airbnb, and he used all these pillows and mattresses for the wall for better acoustics. Such a creative artist and such a great poet. I mean, seriously, that whole album with Heaven on Top starts out with a poem about his new place in New York City. And I can't even imagine him living in New York City. That's a whole other. But you know what? He was born in Japan, Zach Bryan was, and he grew up in Oklahoma. So something tells me he's well-traveled, he's well-read, and my goodness, does he make incredible music that we are so proud to play here at 92.3 WTTS.
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3: 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You're in good hands with Allstate. I-65 southbound, heavy traffic, West Street to the north split. From I-465 to the north split, 11 minutes. Slow traffic, I-65, I-7 collector southbound between the north split and the south split. North side slow, I-69 northbound, I-465 to 82nd Street. East side heavy traffic, I-465 southbound, Pendleton Pike to Brookville Road. I-70 eastbound slow, Meridian to the south split. I'm Tom Beck with TTS Traffic, powered by TryYourRyanPoleBMW.com. 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

92.3 WTTS, Randy Bachman's son from Bachman Turner Overdrive. That's right, Tal Bachman, and She's So High. It's Kristen McKenzie, what a set of music. I like to call this the pre-party to the hour-long music block, by the way. Anthony Kiedis, what can you say about him? This is about his life. We're talking about struggle. We're talking about recovery. We're talking about it all in scar tissue. Red Hot Chili Peppers, 92.3 WTTS.

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92.3 WTTS Monrovia just got a shot at Farm Aid, which is so very exciting for a new artist like that. Heavy Foot, just a vibe check of a song. And Crystal McKenzie, as we head into the hour-long music block at 4:30, we might as well bask in the glow of these guys, too. They took the stage for Bourbon and Beyond this year, and it was the reason so many went. Hootie and the Blowfish, Hold My Hand, 92.3 WTTS.

92.3 WTTS. That made it to a movie in 2010. Do you remember which one? Eat, Pray, Love with Julia Roberts. Dreams from Fleetwood Mac. Let's continue. Hey, speaking of movie music, Light Over the Hill and Noah Cyrus. Have you heard this yet? It's from Reminders of Him, the movie. And you need to turn this up. Such a vibe. Very cool song. 92.3 WTTS.

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0: 92.3 WTTS. That reminds me of the Adams Mark Hotel, which is now called the Wyndham, I think, on the west side at the old airport location. The Adams Mark, remember that? And Quincy's. I was a DJ there. I said that kind of proudly, didn't I? And I used to pack the dance floor with The Fix, and One Thing Leads to Another, and REM, and anything else alternative I could get my hands on. I was kind of famous for being the alternative DJ and keep you on the dance floor. I wasn't nixing it, though. Anyway, it's Crystal. That was out loud. What needs to be out loud is that we're directly in front of the hour-long music block and that Bella Fleck is coming back to town Wednesday, November 11th, Clues Memorial Hall. If you want tickets, they're in the VIP room right now. Enter for your chance to win right there on the WTTS app. Also, we have a Pink Floyd show called Roger Waters Presents Legacy. It's March 7th. At the Marat Theater, Old National Center. And then G11 Special Sauce. You want a good time? There's one. January 7th, Moontown Brewery. You could register for all of this right now on the WTTS app. And the VIP room brought to you by Brothers Floor Covering, where shopping local doesn't mean paying more. It means receiving more.
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14: 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I-65 southbound stop and go, State Road 267 to 71st Street from State Road 47 to I-465, 39 minutes. Northeast side slow on I-465 eastbound Ellisonville Road to I-69. West side a crash on I-465 northbound before I-74. Left lanes blocked at stop from Washington Street from I-70 to I-865, 29 minutes. I-70 eastbound stop and go West Street to the south split. I-65 northbound jammed up Raymond Street to the south split. I'm Tom Beck with TTS Traffic, powered by DryerReinboldBMW.com. DryerReinboldBMW, located at 96 in Keystone and on US 31, 2 miles south of the Greenwood Park Mall.
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92.3 WTTS. Man, just ask Mark Ronson to come along and help you produce something, and he'll throw a gospel choir and the whole nine in there for you. Redoing Foo Fighters, Making a Fire. What a production that is. The Mark Ronson reversion as we begin the hour-long music block. How about the fray? How to Save a Life. 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

92.3 WTTS. That is the follow-up to Sally When the Wine Runs Out. Man, dude has chops. We're talking role model. The song is called High Hopes, and we have just started the little party I like to call the hour-long music block, not necessarily with that dork of an accent, but Collective Soul. Now, these guys have an accent from Minnesota. Did you know they were from Minneapolis? Minnesota. It's December. Hour-long music block rolling on. It's 92.3 WTTS.

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Block, I wanted to let you know WTTS is about to bring a big show to you next summer. We're talking Leon Bridges out at Everwise Amphitheater, White River State Park. I've got tickets for you. You might as well win them now and just have the bragging rights for the rest of the year, right? You want in? We'll do that at 5:20 in the middle of this hour-long music block. Alana Miles in the meantime. Black Velvet? Gosh, this set of music. It is kind of an award winner. Vibe check. 92.3 WTTS.

92.3 WTTS. We're long overdue for some live Guster. I'm telling you, man, after seeing them live in Studio 92, I cannot wait to see that band come back to Central Indiana. How about you? Amsterdam, of course, as we continue on in the hour-long music.

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92.3 WTTS. It's Goose and Good to Be. It's good to be them. You know, they just got busy with a tour. And so many tour dates popping up for even early November. We're talking Kansas City, Missouri, November 3rd. We're talking about November 6th over at the Miller High Life Theater. And that's for three nights in Milwaukee. They've got all kinds of stuff coming up in Nashville. So at least we have Midwestern dates from our favorite jam band. It's Crystal McKenzie, Black Crowes, hour-long music block. Hard to handle. 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

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Man, that felt good. Couldn't you just listen to it on repeat all day, every day? That's where I'm at with Snow Patrol and Chasing Cars. Just such a vibe, for lack of better words. Takes me right back to where I really shouldn't be, and that's the past. It's Crystal. How are you, honey? Let me get you in on these tickets. We're two songs away from me hooking you up with WTTS presenting quite the show next summer. We're talking about Leon Bridges. If you want them, stand by. Two songs away. Nirvana in the meantime in the hour-long music block rolling on with Come As You Are, 92.3 WTTS.

Man, 92.3 WTTS, just another killer song from that unbelievable album that he just put out called The Great Divide. And of course, that's Doors. I'm talking Noah Kahan and all his glory. When's he coming back? I know one thing. We have for you right now a pretty awesome situation. Have you ever seen Leon Bridges live? Because WTTS presents Leon August 26th, Everwise Amphitheater, White River State Park. And I have a pair of tickets for you right now. If you can be caller 10, 1-800-923-9887, 1-800-923-WTTS. Leon Bridges. How fun. Tom Petty and the Heartbreakers. Good luck. 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

0: 92.3 WTTS Hozier. And of course, nobody's soldier. I used to call him Hozier, and we all got in trouble because all of us said his name differently at one point. So we all got the email, rhymes with Cozier. I just love Hozier because I called him Hozy Hair. He has the greatest hair in rock and roll. Anyway, Nobody's Soldier, his protest song, and he's protesting everything in that song. It's Crystal McKenzie inviting you to highs in the 90s. Now, you know, in the 90s, there were some questionable decisions being made, and the music was not one of them. Man, highs in the 90s weekend. We'll start with me, 3 o'clock in the afternoon this Friday, and we're going to go the whole weekend with 90s music. I love doing these kinds of things. Thank you, Althoff Home, Central Indiana, and Bishop's Appliances for coming along. 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
10: 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Heavy traffic, I-65 southbound Lebanon to Whitestown Parkway from Steepwood 47 to I-465, 30 minutes. North side, I-69 northbound, heavy I-465 to 82nd Street. East side, slow, I-465 southbound, I-70 to South Shadeland Avenue. Stop and go on I-70 eastbound West Street to the south split. I-65 northbound, stop and go Raymond Street to the south split. I'm Tom Beck with TTS Traffic, powered by DreyerReinboldBMW.com. DreyerReinboldBMW, located at 96 and Keystone and on US 31, 2 miles south of the Greenwood Park Mall.
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0: 92.3 WTTS. It is Alanis Morissette. It is You Learn. And you know that's from Jagged Little Pill, 1995. That was such a great big album. Won all the Grammys. Everybody was talking about Alanis Morissette. It was, I think it all started with One Hand in Pocket. And then we all just followed it all. And the rest of that album just turned into something else. Now, what ended up happening later in life is it turned into a Broadway musical. And the whole thing ends, if you think of all of her songs on the Jagged Little Pill album, the Jagged Little Pill musical ends with You Learn. And that tells you everything you need to know, right? Crystal McKenzie, let me tell you everything you need to know about the weather. It's going to rain on Wednesday. It's going to rain more on Thursday. Then sunshine to take us on into the weekend. And highs in the 50s over the weekend. So enjoy these 80-degree temperatures while they're here. We thank you for taking us along from 92.3 WTTS.
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9: 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I-65 southbound heavy traffic, State Road 267 to 71st Street. East side, a crash reported on I-465 southbound at 56th Street. Stop and go from East 71st Street. I-69 to I-74. For 17 minutes. I-70 eastbound stop and go West Street to the South split. I-65 northbound stop and go Raymond Street to the South split. I'm Tom Beck with TTS Traffic, powered by DryerReinboldBMW.com. DryerReinboldBMW, located at 96 and Keystone and on US 31, 2 miles south of the Greenwood Park Mall.
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92.3 WTTS and WTTS HD1, Trafalgar, Bloomington, Indianapolis. Wake up, walk in, or wind down. Just say, Alexa, play 92.3 WTTS.

92.3 WTTS, Sam Fender and Olivia Dean. That was her idea. She's like, I can help you rewrite this. Let's recut it. It ended up winning an award from the Guinness Book of World Records for the longest reigning number one in British music history. So things are working out well in that particular collaboration. Again, Sam Fender with Olivia Dean. How about Lumineers? Ho, hey, what a set of music. 92.3 WTTS.

0: 92.3 WTTS. That's precisely what we're about to do. Cars, good times roll as we get into all brand new music right after the top of the hour here at 7 o'clock with The Beat and Dave Lindquist. Are you ready for this tonight? Bridget Calls Me Baby from Chicago with new music. Also, we have got Johnny Marr. That's the guy from The Smiths, the guitarist from The Smiths. And then Frank, our Indiana artist. You are just not even going to believe the lineup tonight. Dave Lindquist, who is the arts and entertainment editor from the Indianapolis Business Journal, guiding us through hand-picked brand new music, starts at 7 o'clock tonight, and it's only here on 92.3 WTTS.
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18: 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Stop and go traffic, I-65 southbound, State Road 267 to I-865, from State Road 47 to I-465, 31 minutes. East side heavy traffic, I-465 northbound, Pendle and Pike to 56th Street. East side stop and go, I-465 southbound, I-69 to 56th Street, due to an earlier crash, I-69 to I-74, 24 minutes. I-65, I-7 collector southbound at Fletcher Avenue, a crash, right lanes blocked. Stop and go from the north split to the south split, 8 minutes. I'm Tom Beck with TTS Traffic, powered by DreyerReinboldt BMW.com. DreyerReinboldt BMW, located at 96 and Keystone and at US 31, 2 miles south of the Greenwood Park Mall.
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0: 92.3 WTTS, the Eurythmics, and here comes the rain again, just reminding us that, yeah, all this beauty has to go away at some point. What weather we have had, though, right? And yeah, more 80s again tomorrow, so it's not over till it's over. But then we get a little rain on Wednesday. We're going to have more rain on Thursday. It clears up for the weekend, but highs only in the 50s for this weekend as far as temperatures outside, but we'll be highs in the 90s here on 92.3 WTTS starting at 3 o'clock in the afternoon. I cannot wait for this. We have so much fun with these little features that we do on the weekend, and this one's called Highs in the 90s. So it's all going to start this Friday, 3 o'clock, brought to you by Olthoff Home Central Indiana and Bishop's Appliances. 90s all weekend. If you need details, there they are on the WTTS app.
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92.3 WTTS, it's Rocket Man and Elton John, and he always makes me smile. Any of his records, man, it's just been part of my DNA my entire life. I always look forward to something new from him, like when he did that project with Brandi Carlile. How cool, right? Hey, Crystal McKenzie, speaking of projects, these guys are up to all kinds of projects. As I take you into the beat and Dave Lindquist here at 7 o'clock, let's go with something new from the Prizefighter album and Mumford & Sons. It's the banjo song on 92.3 WTTS.

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2: 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I'm Dave Lindquist, your guide for this hour of great new music bubbling outside the mainstream. We are here every Monday night at 7, and tonight's episode includes Chicago's Bridget Calls Me Baby, and the second half of the show features iconic guitarist Johnny Marr, a founding member of the Smiths. Plus, we have the latest from Indianapolis-based artist Frank. Let's begin with North Carolina-based band American Aquarium, which is scheduled to play a Halloween night show October 31st at Fountain Square's Hi-Fi venue. Yes, the band borrowed a term in Wilco's song I Am Trying to Break Your Heart for its name. The new American Aquarium album, New Ways to Lose, was produced by Shooter Jennings. We're sharing a selection from that project tonight. 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

0: Rounding out tonight's opening quartet on the beat, that was a song titled Mr. Chief by Achille Knee Molly. The Ball State University alum issued her Sunset EP on October 2nd. Before Mr. Chief, it was a song titled Win Win Lose Lose by Tao, the former leader of Tao and the Get Down Stay Down. Adrian Quesada of Black Pumas plays guitar on Win Win Lose Lose, which appears on Tao's Show Me album, which is scheduled for release on October 30th. And up second tonight, it was Teens in Trouble, which hails from the same city as American Aquarium, Raleigh, North Carolina, and a song titled I Do. Within 10 minutes, we'll hear the latest from Bridget Calls Me Baby.
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0: Welcome back to The Beat with Dave Lindquist on 92.3 WTTS. Chicago's Bridget Calls Me Baby just launched a fall tour that will bring the band to Milwaukee in November for a two-night stand at a 450-capacity venue known as Vivarium. The tour promotes the band's 2026 album Irreversible, but the song we're sharing tonight does not appear on that album. Bridget Calls Me Baby issued an EP on October 2nd that features one previously unreleased track from the Irreversible recording sessions. This is Altitude by Bridget Calls Me Baby.

We just heard Shell of a Man by Pittsburgh-based Soul Dive. The band, made up of high school students, issued its debut album, Stair Diving, on September 25th. Before Shell of a Man, it was The World's Greatest Troubadour, A Song for Todd, by Baltimore-based artist Evan Nicole Bell. Evan wrote the song as her tribute to Todd Snyder, who died last November at age 59. For a complete rundown of songs featured on tonight's show, check out the playlist history posted at WTTSFM.com. Now let's dig into new music from Johnny Marr, the guitarist known for his work as a founding member of the Smiths. Johnny issued his fifth solo album, The Age of Everything, on October 2nd. He describes new tune, Beyond the Rain, as a song of optimism. It's pouring down with rain in your life, in the world, in your city, in your town, and in your heart, but you find a place beyond that when the sun comes out, he says of the song. It's quite the hippie ideal, but that's what we're all striving for. This is Beyond the Rain by Johnny Marr.

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0: That was London band Green Star and a song titled Moth Flame. The band that counts Sonic Youth as an influence issued an EP titled Silver and Dust on October 9th. Before Moth Flame, it was the song Grand Old Time by Bloomington-based band Disco. The band's new album, Interstate, was produced by Vance Powell, a Grammy Award winner for his work on three Chris Stapleton albums. Next, we'll hit the home stretch of the Beat with Dave Lindquist with Indianapolis-based artist Frank.
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0: Popcorn World. The Beat with Dave Lindquist. Indianapolis-based artist Frank, otherwise known as Sydney Elliott, says she learned to sing by listening to Italian opera and by listening to her mother teach classical music to students. On new EP Backbone, Frank trades those influences for grunge, industrial, and trip-hop sounds. Tonight we're sharing one of the songs from Backbone. 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

92.3 WTTS, that's Monrovia with Heavy Foot. He's has a very thoughtful way of looking at the world, which is refreshing when so many people seem determined to have an immediate opinion about absolutely everything all at once. This next song has a young woman looking for something more out of life. Unfortunately,